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0: There's Yes, and on our Lonely Heart. I am Keith Stevens. Welcome to the show. You realize we're a month out tomorrow from 4th of July weekend. Yeah, 4th of July is on a Saturday, which means we will celebrate officially on the 3rd, which is a Friday, which is outstanding. And, of course, this year is America's 250. You know, if you go to stores right now, just be aware of how many things have America's 250 on their branding, especially on food products, potato chips, breakfast cereals, cookies. It's everywhere.
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0: Billy Idol, Creator of Love. I'm Keith Stevens. Well, today, National Rotisserie Chicken Day. Love a good rotisserie chicken. The only thing is, when I finish it, I don't like to put the chicken parts, for lack of a better word, in the trash. And then I usually put it in the freezer, and I'm like, well, when I take the trash out this week, I'll remember to put it in the trash. And then, like many things in my life, I forget.
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0: From Canada, there's Gordon Lightfoot. I am Keith Stevens. Hope you guys are having a great week so far. So how do you stack up when it comes to slacking? You're a slacker, McFly, just like your father. Anyway, the average worker admits to wasting more than 2 hours every single day on everything from making personal phone calls. Who's calling people on the phone here in 2026 to socializing to just simply spacing out?
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Rockwell, Michael Jackson, a song people always equate to Halloween, except I believe that song came out in March of that particular year in the 80s. Sumkey Stevens, how's it going? I know you can't answer me, but if you did, what would you say? Oh, that good, huh?

0: Christopher Cross, there's Right Like the Wind, the song that got it started for him at all those Grammys. That is the same album that has Sailing on it. 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

0: Phil Collins into the air tonight. I'm Keith Stevens. Well, I'm very excited. Speaking of that song, I don't know if you guys have the streaming platform Tubi, T-U-B-I. It's kind of in that Pluto TV universe. And I saw an ad roll through my Facebook feed yesterday that they now have all seasons of Miami Vice. And I've been having a hard time finding all the seasons recently, and this has been on my to-do list for quite a long time, and now I have it on Tubi. Tubi!
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0: Jeff Lynn, ELO, Don't Bring Me Down, and whoosh, I'm Keith Stevens. All right, guys, if you're trying to watch your weight, you may want to cut back on your dating. Oh, that's very sad. No, they say a guy will eat 93% more when dining with a woman he wants to impress. I don't know if that's true. I think some guys don't want to look like they're a glutton, and they may actually cut back. So, I don't know, maybe I was back in my dating days, the exception to the old rule. I know one thing, if you're not dating, it'll put your wallet on a diet, that's for sure.
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0: There's Bill Medley and Jennifer Warren's Time of My Life from the Dirty Dancing soundtrack, which people, including my youngest daughter, are amazed that I still have not seen that movie to this day, considering how often it is on TV. Another movie I've never seen from the era of the late 80s. Never saw Cocktail with Tom Cruise. Big Tom Cruise fan. Later on, I've still never seen Tommy Boy, which is weird because some of that era I was such a big movie goer, but some of these just kind of slipped through my movie watching cracks, apparently. 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

0: No doubt, don't speak. I am Keith Stevens. Sorry, you fans of ancient aliens. Listen up like me. Apparently, it's almost impossible, according to this article from an Institute of Technology, that the aliens to come here because they would have to travel 4.25 light years from the nearest star system. A distance so immense that even optimistic predictions say the journey would take at least 100 years or more. No single law of physics rules out interstellar travel, but the weight of hundreds of extreme, often conflicting engineering requirements make the crewed voyage to the Earth physically impossible, regardless of how advanced a civilization becomes. How do we know this, though? How do we know what they have for civilization technology? Maybe we'll find out in the new Steven Spielberg movie called Disclosure.
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0: Brothers Johnson, I'm Keith Stevens. I defy you to try this one. Got a grumpy bunch in a meeting. Make them sing. Research reveals that group singing is a great way to build bonds together. People who stood in a circle without sheet music and sang everything from tribal chants to pop songs improved their mood and felt better about working together for a common goal. Let me know how this works if you work in an office.
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a Rolodex. Who has a Rolodex here in 2026? I bet you somebody listening to the show still has a Rolodex. Bee Gees Now, staying alive. Hi, it's Keith Stevens.

0: There's the cars, and you might think I am Keith Stevens. Went down the rabbit hole the other day with one of the streaming services who is now airing Match Game. And it was great because they had Match Game 73, Match Game 75, and Match Game 78. And you can see the evolution of Gene Rayburn's hair. It was like, okay, in the first episode. Then it got long, and then it got short again. And in the first episode, he had a regular mic. But if you watch the show for a long period of time, Gene Rayburn had that very unique skinny mic. But the show was just an evolution of time and fashion. I encourage you to watch it.
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0: Oh, no, it's Sucky Stevens. All right, moms with little kids, you got an extra hour in the day. What would you do with it? Well, half of moms, about 44%, say they would spend an extra hour with your kids. That's very, very nice. 28% say they would use it as some personal time. 15% said they would like to catch up on a little bit of sleep. And at the very bottom of our survey, only 10% of moms say they would spend that extra hour with their significant other.
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0: First one for Elton and your song. I'm Keith Stevens. All right. Don't drive mad. You may be driving right now. Operating a motor vehicle when you're enraged can be dangerous. Research shows that angry drivers take more risks and have more accidents. When you're angry, you're primed for an attack. So it's not a good time to jump in a vehicle, according to psychologists. In addition, anger gives you, when you're driving, tunnel vision, which is not good. So sometimes you stare straight ahead and you don't see things on your periphery, like pedestrians.
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0: Cause I gotta have faith. Ooh, I gotta have faith. Cause I gotta have faith.
1: Very excited about that forthcoming George Michael concert film that has been discovered from the late 80s on that particular tour. Should be out later this year with an accompanying album. Because we haven't gotten a lot of George stuff since his unfortunate passing. Was it almost 10 years ago, which is crazy. And Emotion and Obsession. I'm Keith Stevens.

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Steve Miller, it's the Joker. I'm Keith Stevens. All right, I think I read yesterday that June is the number three month of the year for weddings. With that thought in mind, which is more fun, the bachelor or the bachelorette party? Bachelor parties are usually better than bachelorette parties because they become more

0: are spontaneous. Women make planning the activities more complicated than guys do. Boy, this is not exactly breaking news. Guys are like making up as we go along. 3 months before the bachelorette party, some women will send out color-coded Google spreadsheets with a breakdown of what's being done each day and the outfits to be worn for each activity. That sounds like a lot of fun. For the bachelor party, you usually just get an invite, tell the guy who's hosting it you're coming, and the rest, as they say, is history.
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0: Loggins, Danger Zone. I'm Keith Stevens. Have you been out rucking any time recently? What the heck is that? Well, that is the growing trend. You put a weighted backpack or a rucksack and start moving. I do have a rucking weighted vest, which needs a little love here. Low impact, that basically is based on military training. It takes your walking from a cardio exercise to resistance training included. And they say it's recommended that you do 20 minutes of strength training a couple times a week. Research shows that most people are not hitting that goal, and rucking can be one way to actually achieve it.
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0: I know. I want to sing that jingle, too. 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Okay. For dessert tomorrow, it's National Chocolate Macaroon Day. 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

Rick Springfield and Jesse's Girl. I got a great story, by the way, about Rick Springfield and Sammy Hagar. You know they're the best of friends? Yeah, I'll tell you the story coming up in two songs.

0: Dire Straits and Walk of Life, and thanks for being here. I'm Chris Kellogg. All right, there's this great article at People.com this week about Sammy Hagar and Rick Springfield and their 50-year friendship. Yeah, they've known each other all those years because Rick Springfield's first hit was a remake of a Sammy Hagar song, I've Done Everything for You, You've Done Nothing for Me. Well, they're teaming up to go on tour this month for 8 dates. Says Springfield, "We've been friends a long time, and now we're as old people." Springfield, by the way, is 76. Hagar is 78.
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0: Spin Doctors and Two Princes, and thanks for being here. So if mom had little kids and they had an extra hour in the day, what would they like to do with that day? Well, according to a survey, about half the moms, around 44%, would spend that extra hour with their child. About 15% would like to sleep. And in a very telling response, only 10% of moms would spend that extra hour with their mate.
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0: its official financial report for 2025. It appears by its own numbers, the U.S. government seems insolvent. It's reported that the Treasury shows about $6 trillion in assets and over $47 trillion in liabilities. Add it all up, and it looks like the U.S. owes more than $130 trillion it doesn't have. 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

0: The Cars and Let's Go, and thanks for being here. I'm Chris Kellogg. Well, I think we now know why, despite possible disaster, that people continue to date coworkers. It's because a new survey finds that 22% of people met their current romantic partner at work. That's compared to 13% who met online. Apparently, work is still the go-to place to meet that significant other.
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0: Greg Kin Band and the Breakup Song, and thanks for listening. Well, Father's Day is still about 2.5 weeks away, coming up on June 21st. That's also the first day of summer, by the way. So what did you call your dad? Dad is the most common way to address the man who brought us into the world. That's followed by Daddy, Papa, Pop, Pa, and Old Man. Now, I will say my younger brother dared to call my dad Old Man, and I have never seen such a look of anger in my father's face as I did the day my younger brother called him Old Man.
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0: Steve Miller Band and Take the Money and Run. And thanks for listening. I'm Chris Kellogg. Well, a Gene Wilder biopic is in the works, and people are already calling on them to cast Jeremy Allen White. He would be excellent, by the way, in the role of Gene Wilder. But officially, no casting has been announced yet. But boy, think about it. What a movie that'll be. I mean, from Willy Wonka to some of Mel Brooks' greatest films, that wacky Stir Crazy with Richard Pryor, Gene Wilder was certainly an icon of 20th century movie comedy.
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Modern English, and I'm out with you, and I'm Chris Kellogg. Waking up on the wrong side of the bed, it can make or break your day. Trust me on this. We'll talk about it in two songs.

0: Whitney Houston and How Will I Know, and I'm Chris Kellogg. Waking up on the wrong side of the bed can certainly make or break your day, and scientists have found that when we start the morning already believing the day is going to be stressful, it kind of becomes this self-fulfilling prophecy. We often wind up feeling bad all day long. Even if nothing distressing actually happens during the day, we're still just not in the best of moods. Plus, the researchers found that our morning mindset greatly impacts things like our focus, memory, creativity throughout the day. So if something will go wrong, it will go wrong on a day that you woke up on the wrong side of the bed.
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Elton John and Benny and the Jets, if you ever saw him in concert, you know that that 5 minute song turns into like a 20 minute marathon. It is some of the most spectacular music you'll ever hear when you see Elton.

TLC and Waterfalls, and thanks for listening. All right, how many people have you romantically kissed? You don't have to tell me, but I do find this survey interesting. A survey reveals that while 18% claim to have locked lips with more than 50 different people, which feels awfully excessive to me, 4% say they've never kissed anyone romantically.

0: Technically, ever. Someone's not kissing and telling, and isn't that the point of this show?
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0: There's Styx and Renegade, and thanks for being here. I'm Chris Kellogg. One of my pleasures of being a radio DJ is meeting some of the stars, and Tommy Shaw, for me, was one of those. Just an incredible guitarist, I think. I'm Chris Kellogg. Glad to have you here, and thanks for spending time with us.
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0: There's You Too and With or Without You, and I'm Chris Kellogg. Well, an interview with Clint Eastwood's son has started circulating around the internet this week. The interview is actually from last November when he was asked if his dad was retired, and he said, yeah, I think so. Well, this past Sunday was Clint Eastwood's 96th birthday. His last movie was Juror Number 2, which came out a couple of years ago. According to his son Kyle, though, Clint has nothing in the pipeline, so he thinks his dad is officially retired, but no official word from Clint himself on the status of his career. Either way, I think in our lifetime, he's considered one of the best actors and directors of our time.
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0: Naked Eye isn't always something there to remind me. I was hanging out with a couple of friends over the weekend, and I asked them this question: what do you think about your college degree? Was it a good choice? And they just kind of laughed, but they never really answered the question. There is a survey, and the results say this: more than half of working professionals, 52% of them, report some level of regret about their college degree, including 29% who regret it entirely.
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0: Cars, you're all I've got tonight, and I'm glad you're here. I'm Chris Kellogg. Well, researchers have discovered that dancing helps reduce the risk of dementia. Turns out, people who danced at least three times a week were 76% less likely to suffer dementia than those who didn't dance at all. I think it's pretty interesting.
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It's all your favorites, playing them one after the other. So which day of the week is the most productive day for you? Well, one hint, you've already passed it. I'll explain coming up in two songs.

0: Great song from Queen and Killer Queen, and I'm Chris Kellogg. Well, it turns out Tuesday is the most productive day of the week, according to a survey of HR managers. Specifically, 39% of human resources managers think that employees get the most work done during the day on Tuesdays. 24% say Mondays. After the start of the week, the amount of work getting done seems to drop off. About 14% of HR managers say, yeah, Wednesday's a pretty good day for our workers. Thursday and Friday, they don't even get mentioned by HR workers as productive days.
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0: Bachman Turner Overdrive, and you ain't seen nothing yet. And I'm Chris Kellogg. I know Randy Bachman and Burton Cummings had kind of a contentious relationship, I guess, with the Guess Who, although they created some incredible songs. But Randy Bachman put together this group with his brothers, Robbie Bachman and Tim Bachman, of course, C.F. Turner. Now they're still touring. Randy, C.F. Turner, and Tal Bachman, that's Randy's son, is part of the group.
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1: AP News, I'm Marcela Sanchez. Kuwait has suspended its commercial flights after Iranian drones heavily damaged the country's airport and killed one person. The strikes came as semi-official Iranian news agencies said the country had stopped communicating with mediators about extending a ceasefire in the war with the U.S. and Israel. A regional official said Tehran wanted the truce in Lebanon enforced before returning to talks. Yesterday, Secretary of State Marco Rubio said he was optimistic about potentially resuming nuclear talks with Iran. AP Washington correspondent Sagar Magani reports.
2: Rubio says for the first time in his memory,
3: they have agreed to negotiate aspects of their nuclear program that just a month ago, just a year ago, they were refusing to even mention, much less enter into discussions about.
2: At the same time,
3: that is not a guarantee that ultimately it will lead to a deal that's acceptable to the Senate or acceptable to the American people.
2: Rubio's appearance before a Senate panel came during an unsteady ceasefire between the U.S. and Iran, with back-and-forth attacks in recent days. Lawmakers

0: From both sides are questioning the war's growing price tag. Maryland Democrat Chris Van Hollen notes it's a war Israeli leader Benjamin Netanyahu has wanted for decades.
1: Turns out he finally found a president who was both stupid and reckless enough to join him.
2: Officials in Ukraine say a massive Russian aerial attack killed at least 22 civilians and injured 138. The attack on Kyiv and other cities began overnight and stretched into Tuesday. In California, votes in the race for governor are still being counted. Early returns had Republican Steve Hilton and Democrat Javier Becerra leading. The top two candidates are expected to face each other in a runoff. Primaries were also held in Iowa, Montana, New Jersey, New Mexico, and South Dakota. This is AP News.
3: As a social influencer, my days can be busy. 4 a.m., I hit the gym. 4:32, protein smoothie. 5:08, save time and money bundling my home and auto insurance with Progressive. 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

0: Linda Carlisle. I'm Jenna Clay, and someone asked this random hypothetical question on social media. 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

Poison with Every Rose Has Its Thorn. I'm Jenna Clay, and there's one sports-related birthday today. Tennis star Rafael Nadal is 40.

0: Wanted dead or alive or at least working out? I'm Jenna Clay, and there's a new walking trend growing in popularity. It's called rucking. All you have to do is put a weighted backpack or rucksack and then start moving. Yeah, it's a low-impact exercise that's pretty much based on military training. But rucking takes your walk from a cardio exercise to cardio plus resistance training. So it's recommended you do 20 minutes of strength training twice a week, but research shows most people don't do that much. So rucking can at least be one way to achieve that goal.
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0: Genesis. I'm Jenna Clay, and this is a nightmare. There's a jet that was on its way from Tel Aviv to New York recently. It had to make an emergency landing in Italy because a woman went into labor in the middle of the flight. The woman gave birth to a baby girl 5 weeks early, so definitely not expected. Fortunately, the family is doing well.
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1: AP News, I'm Marcela Sanchez. Los Angeles Mayor Karen Bass has advanced to a November runoff as she fights to stay in City Hall. The Associated Press hasn't yet called a second candidate to advance to the runoff. And votes in the race for California governor are still being counted. Early returns had Republican Steve Hilton and Democrat Javier Becerra leading. Democrat Tom Steyer was further back. The top two candidates are expected to face each other in a runoff. The U.S. wants to impose new tariffs on dozens of trading partners. AP correspondent Donna Warder has more.
2: The Trump administration is proposing 10% tariffs or more on products from dozens of major trading partners to address the importation of goods made with forced labor. A report by the U.S. trade representative says Canada, Mexico, Taiwan, the United Kingdom, and some other countries and territories would face 10% additional tariffs for allegedly failing to enforce a forced labor import ban. A 12.5% additional tariff would be imposed on China, Japan, India, South Korea, Brazil, and dozens of other countries. The new tariffs would not take effect immediately and are subject to public comment and review. Donna Warder, Washington.
1: CBS News has fired longtime 60 Minutes correspondent Scott Pelley a day after he reportedly said editor-in-chief Barry Weiss was, quote, murdering the show. In a termination notice obtained by the Associated Press, Nick Bilton, the program's new executive producer, accused Pelley of carrying out what he called an ambush against him. Kuwait has suspended its commercial flights after Iranian drones heavily damaged the country's airport and killed one person. Yesterday, the U.S. military said Iran fired missiles at Kuwait and Bahrain, but they failed or were shot down. This is AP News.
0: Even good days have bad moments, right?
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0: You probably won't get in trouble with the police if you duck out of work early, but here are some good excuses if you need to try to do that. Like a pipe burst at your house, that's specific, right? Your dog ate something questionable. My dog ate a bee once and his poor little fuzzy face swelled all up. You broke a tooth. Your car broke down. Your physical is taking longer than expected. Some jobs require them. So, you know, if it takes longer and you need ice cream afterwards, okay. But some people think the best excuse is none at all. Simply email your boss and say, hey, I have to head home early today. I've got something important to take care of. And that something important is you.
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0: Amanda Clay, and I finally saw the Mandalorian movie. So good. By the way, there was a preview for Disclosure Day. It's directed by Steven Spielberg, and it has an alien, I think, feel to it. But he says he's always believed aliens are real. He said, my dad told me there's intelligent life out there, and my dad read a lot of science fiction, so I was born believing it.
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1: AP News, I'm Marcela Sanchez. California's primary for governor to replace Governor Gavin Newsom remains unresolved. Votes are still being counted, but early returns had Republican Steve Hilton and Democrat Javier Becerra leading. Los Angeles Mayor Karen Bass has advanced to a November runoff. Primary elections were also held in Iowa, Montana, New Mexico, New Jersey, and South Dakota. The Trump administration is scrapping plans to create a $1.8 billion fund to compensate allies of President Trump. Correspondent Ed Donahue has more.
2: Acting Attorney General Todd Blanche told a House committee,
3: "We are not moving forward with the fund, period."
2: New York Democrat Grace Meng asked,
4: "Not moving forward ever."
3: Correct.
4: Oh.
2: The administration had said the fund was essential to make up for what officials insist was weaponized law enforcement during the Biden administration. Blanche said the Justice Department was not abandoning part of a settlement with the IRS that gave President Trump and his family immunity from tax audits. Connecticut Democrat Rosa DeLauro says it adds up to about $100 million.
5: We are going to forever barred and precluded from examining or prosecuting the president, his sons, and the Trump Organization's current tax filing.
2: The president sued the IRS over leaked tax returns. Ed Donahue, Washington.
1: A prediction market reported U.S. Representative George Santos

0: vetoes to federal prosecutors after he boasted he'd be going to President Trump's State of the Union address, then bet against his own attendance. This is according to a person who spoke to the AP on condition of anonymity. Kalshi, the online prediction marketplace, referred Santos to the Department of Justice after detecting suspicious trades made by the former congressman. More stories at apnews.com. This is AP News.
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0: 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I'm Jenna Clay, and dispatchers are talking about the dumbest reasons people have called 911, including a 96-year-old woman who called to report a missing child. That seems legit, but it was her 68-year-old daughter who hadn't gotten back by dark. I mean, it is her baby. An adult admitted they got in trouble for calling 911 when they were a kid because their grandparents were insisting they eat a hot dog. An older lady called to complain that a random man didn't hold the door open for her. Well, that one's legit. And a lady called in from a Wendy's drive-thru because they wouldn't sell her a Whopper. 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
7: Hit it. 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

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I'm Jenna Clay, and here are some nonverbal ways someone shows they love you, like making eye contact. They hold hands. They walk at your pace. They listen without interrupting. They wait patiently while you're getting ready. And of course, they let you have the last bite.

0: Let's hear it for that boy. I'm Jenna Clay, and with school ending, final report cards coming out, a survey found 37% of parents think it's a good idea to give kids money as a reward for getting good grades. 18% say, bad idea.
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0: Peace of mind on WXPX Cool 95.3. I'm Jenna Clay, and we all want peace of mind. A study found that burned out, stressed employees are turning down higher paying promotions because they don't want to deal with all the stress and anxiety that comes with it. They want a better work-life balance. The survey found 80% of workers say their job has hurt their mental health. Nearly 4 in 10 have quit a job because of mental health struggles.
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1: AP News, I'm Marcela Sanchez. California's primary for governor to replace Governor Gavin Newsom remains unresolved. Votes are still being counted, but early returns had Republican Steve Hilton and Democrat Javier Becerra leading. Los Angeles Mayor Karen Bass has advanced to a November runoff. Primary elections were also held in Iowa, Montana, New Mexico, New Jersey, and South Dakota. The Trump administration is scrapping plans to create a $1.8 billion fund to compensate allies of President Trump. Correspondent Ed Donahue has more.
2: Acting Attorney General Todd Blanche told a House committee,
3: "We are not moving forward with the fund, period."
2: New York Democrat Grace Meng asked,
4: "Not moving forward ever."
3: Correct.
4: Oh.
2: The administration had said the fund was essential to make up for what officials insist was weaponized law enforcement during the Biden administration. Blanche said the Justice Department was not abandoning part of a settlement with the IRS that gave President Trump and his family immunity from tax audits. Connecticut Democrat Rosa DeLauro says it adds up to about $100 million.
5: We are going to forever barred and precluded from examining or prosecuting the president, his sons, and the Trump Organization's current tax filings.
2: The president sued the IRS over leaked tax returns. Ed Donahue, Washington.
1: A prediction market reported U.S. Representative George Santos to federal prosecutors after he boasted he'd be going to President Trump's State of the Union address, then bet against his own attendance. This is according to a person who spoke to the AP on condition of anonymity. Kalshi, the online prediction marketplace, referred Santos to the Department of Justice after detecting suspicious trades made by the former congressman. More stories at apnews.com. 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
0: Got more than a feeling. 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

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I'm Jenna Clay, and the average age a man tunes out current music and tunes into the popular music of their youth is 33. That's often the same age they become fathers. Yeah, because it's good music. That's why that's what we play.

0: I'm Jenna Clay, and moms with little kids were asked, if you had an extra hour in your day, what would you do with it? 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

0: love will keep us together, but what about the bachelor, bachelorette parties? Which one's better? Well, people say bachelor parties because they're more spontaneous. Women plan activities. They tell you, you know, what we're doing, what to wear, all the activities you're going to do. Whereas bachelor parties, basically you get an invite the day before from the best man and they're like, hey, hop on this flight in the morning and we'll see you there.
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Well, Sweet Dreams are hanging out with you. Jay Coffey checking in. A big happy Wednesday. And coming up in just a few minutes, got a couple of things we might want to know, including news about Serena Williams.

0: Response to critics after he left New Edition, the second single to come off his album Don't Be Cruel and My Prerogative. Jay Coffey, got a couple of things you might want to know. Well, Serena Williams is returning to professional tennis after accepting a wild card entry into the Queen's Club doubles draw in London next week. That will be her first competitive appearance since the 2022 U.S. Open. Russell Wilson, 10-time Pro Bowler and Super Bowl champ, is reportedly giving up being out on the field and will become a CBS sports analyst. And Taylor Swift wrote and recorded a song for Toy Story 5 that drops this Friday. It's called I Knew It, I Knew You.
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0: Gypsy. The song was written by Stevie Nicks, originally intended for her debut solo album, Belladonna, but she did donate it to the Mirage album, so Fleetwood Mac scored themselves another big hit in the summer of 1982. Jay Coffey, so Apple TV debuted the trailer for season 3 of one of my favorite shows, Silo. The hit drama stars Rebecca Ferguson. Now, the 10-episode third season will premiere on Apple TV, with the first episode coming up on July the 3rd, followed by one new episode every Friday through September the 4th.
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0: Casey and the Sunshine Band, and yes, that's the way we like it. That's one of the few songs that made it to the top of the charts twice. Hey, this is Jay Coffey. So from Monitor on Psychology, which is a research journal, don't drive when you're mad. You know, operating a motor vehicle when you're enraged can be dangerous because research shows that angry drivers take more risks and have more accidents. In addition, anger gives a person tunnel vision. Now, you stare straight ahead and may not see a pedestrian or another car coming into your peripheral vision.
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And the hits just keep coming. It's your buddy Jay Coffey taking care of biz. And coming up in just a few minutes, we're going to take a look at Summer Cookout Fat Trap. I'll explain in less than 10.

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0: When in Rome, they're actually from England, and their debut one-hit wonder here in the U.S. and the promise. Hey, it's Jay Coffey. So summer parties, festivities, and barbecue cookouts, you know, they can sabotage the best diet intentions. Well, my weight doctor offers these useful tips. 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Now, you want to contribute food to the festivities with healthy and low-calorie foods. Now, choose a small plate instead of a big one. Then serve yourself small portions of many foods. The small plate will help you to eat less than you otherwise would. And when you're full, stop eating. 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

0: We wrap up today's tribute to Billy on the Daily Double Play with the Ode to Billy Joel by Bobby Gentry, released in July 1967 and later used as the title song of her debut album. Now, 5 weeks after its release, the song topped the Billboard Hot 100 chart. And Michael Jackson's Billie Jean, released on January the 2nd, 1983, got us underway. The song was the second single for Michael's sixth album, Thriller. Billie Jean reached number one on the Billboard Hot 100, also topped the Billboard Hot Black Singles chart within 3 weeks, and became Michael's fastest rising number one single since his time as a member of the Jackson 5.
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0: AP News. I'm Ed Donahue. Police in Bakersfield, California say a man holding hostages inside a building housing a bank and a school district office has been shot and killed by the FBI. All the hostages are free and none was harmed. Karen Bass will be moving on for a chance to keep her job as mayor of Los Angeles.
1: Los Angeles is the creative capital of the world, where we dream and we make our dreams come true, where our industry was leaving, but we're bringing it back.
0: The AP has not determined who Bass will face in November. So far in second place is Spencer Pratt, who appeared in the reality TV show The Hills. He's ready to debate the mayor.
2: She knows it's on. I hope she's ready, you know, because I literally could not be more excited. This
0: is California's newly drawn congressional map is not doing much to help Democrats, at least based on early results. The Supreme Court is allowing Alabama to use a congressional map favoring Republicans in this year's elections.
3: That blocks a lower court ruling that the map intentionally discriminates against black people. The high court order is the latest development in a redistricting frenzy that is part of a larger push by President Donald Trump to try to hold on to the Republicans' slim House majority in the November elections. The justices granted the state's emergency appeal to use a map it adopted 3 years ago that has a majority black population in just one of its seven congressional districts, giving Republicans a chance to reclaim a South Alabama seat. I'm Haya Pinjwani.
0: The National Hurricane Center says the first tropical storm of the Pacific season is formed. Tropical Storm Amanda is more than 1,000 miles from the southern tip of the Baja California Peninsula in Mexico. Top-ranked Aryna Sabalenka has lost in the quarterfinals of the French Open to Diana Snyder. More information at apnews.com. This is AP News.
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10: Good afternoon. I'm WFXR meteorologist Kara Thompson from the Pinpoint Weather Center with your latest Southwest Virginia forecast. Plentiful sunshine is expected for the afternoon, with temperatures warming up into the mid-70s. Mainly clear skies are anticipated overnight. Temperatures will sink to near 50 degrees. Sunny skies, calm winds, and warmer conditions are slated for Thursday. Afternoon temperatures will rise into the summer-like lower 80s. For your full weather forecast, watch WFXR News.
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0: Former lead singer for The Babies, John Waite, scoring a big solo hit with Missing You. Jade Coffey, so if you can't get enough done in the day, blame your computer. Now, according to Gadget Review, the average user loses 22 minutes of productive work time per day to computer issues, and that adds up to a surprising 95 hours each year.
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0: That is some hot June action out of 1984 from that awesome album, Private Dancer. Certainly missed that voice, Tina Turner, and What's Love Got to Do With It. Hey, this is Jay Coffey. So HBO has released the official trailer for the third season of the original drama series House of the Dragon. Now, it's going to be debuting Sunday, June 21st on HBO, and also available to stream on HBO Max. Now, the 8-episode season will debut new episodes weekly leading up to the season finale on August the 9th.
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0: WXBX Cool 95.3. Such a great song coming out in June of 1979 from Sister Sledge, the title song from their album We Are Family. That song was written and produced by Sheik's Nile Rodgers and Bernard Edwards. Jay Coffey and WXBX, we are Southwest Virginia's home for the coolest hits of all time. You know, we're always playing your favorite songs, and we do it right here because we're cool. 95.3 WXBX.
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2: Good afternoon. I'm WFXR meteorologist Kara Thompson from the Pinpoint Weather Center with your latest Southwest Virginia forecast. Plentiful sunshine is expected for the afternoon, with temperatures warming up into the mid-70s. Mainly clear skies are anticipated overnight. Temperatures will sink to near 50 degrees. Sunny skies, calm winds, and warmer conditions are slated for Thursday. Afternoon temperatures will rise into the summer-like lower 80s. For your full weather forecast, watch WFXR News.
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And the hits just keep coming. It's Jane Coffey, and just minutes away, we are going to take a look at something called exploding head syndrome. I shall explain.

0: Getting into that little red Corvette with Prince. He actually wrote that song in the backseat of a Mercury. HJ Coffee, so listen, if you've been awakened in the middle of the night by a loud noise, but nothing really happened, well, you could have experienced exploding head syndrome. Now, sufferers of this disorder hear a loud, abrupt noise that originates inside their head during sleep. Scientists aren't sure why it happens, but they do know that the occurrence of exploding head syndrome increases with stress. 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

0: Jay Coffey surfing up some Pretty Woman action from Roxette, and it must have been love. 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And for the first time in franchise history, 10 skilled survivalists will compete in a Lone World Championship for $500,000. So Lone returns Wednesday, June the 17th on the History Channel.
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Beckman Turner Overdrive and Jay Coffee taking care of biz. And this is really interesting from the Royal Society Open Science, which is a research journal. Got a grumpy bunch at a meeting? Well, make them sing. Yeah, research reveals that group singing is a great way to build bonds. Now, people who stood in a circle without sheet music and sang to pop music, well, they improved their mood and felt better.

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2: Good afternoon. I'm WFXR meteorologist Kara Thompson from the Pinpoint Weather Center with your latest Southwest Virginia forecast. Plentiful sunshine is expected for the afternoon, with temperatures warming up into the mid-70s. Mainly clear skies are anticipated overnight. Temperatures will sink to near 50 degrees. Sunny skies, calm winds, and warmer conditions are slated for Thursday. Afternoon temperatures will rise into the summer-like lower 80s. For your full weather forecast, watch WFXR. Our news.
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0: They came to us from Liverpool, England. That is Frankie Goes to Hollywood and Relax, Come Fighting. Hey, it's Jay Coffey. So, you know, due to science and modern research, many of these myths about dogs have been debunked. So here's a couple of examples. First of all, it's a common myth that dogs only see in black and white, but research has shown they actually see in shades of blue and yellow. And tail wagging is often seen as a sign of happiness, but it can actually indicate a range of emotions, and the position and speed of the wag can help determine what a dog is feeling. So don't assume that that wagging tail means the dog is happy to see you.
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0: Such an awesome song from NXS, and that was a worldwide hit coming out late 1987. It comes off their album Kickin' Need You Tonight. Jay Coffey, so FX The Bear, the critically acclaimed Emmy Award-winning hit series, it's going to premiere in its fifth and final season coming up on Thursday, June 25th on FX and Hulu. 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

0: Now that is some hot police action out of June 1978 and Roxanne. Hey, this is Jay Coffey. So apparently there's a new walking trend growing in popularity on social media. It's called rucking. Now all you have to do is put on a weighted backpack and start moving. Now this is a low impact exercise that is pretty much based on military training. Rucking takes your walk from a cardio exercise to a cardio plus resistance training. You know, it's recommended that we do like 20 minutes of strength training twice a week, but research shows that most of us don't hit that. So rucking can be one way to achieve that goal.
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2: Good afternoon. I'm WFXR meteorologist Kara Thompson from the Pinpoint Weather Center with your latest Southwest Virginia forecast. Plentiful sunshine is expected for the afternoon with temperatures warming up into the mid-70s. Mainly clear skies are anticipated overnight. Temperatures will sink to near 50 degrees. Sunny skies, calm winds, and warmer conditions are slated for Thursday. Afternoon temperatures will rise into the summer-like lower 80s. For your full weather forecast, watch WFXR News.
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0: Shadows of the Night, Pat Benatar, and John Summers, and more sad news from the world of music. Singer Peebo Bryson has passed away after suffering a stroke. He, you may know him from his Oscar-winning Disney classics like Beauty and the Beast and A Whole New World, both of which won Grammys, and various solo efforts and duets throughout the years. I mean, what a voice on this guy. Peebo Bryson was 75. 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

0: Billy Joel says, only the good die young. I'm John Summers. The future is here. According to what I read here, researchers have actually built functioning robots out of DNA. They're machines with moving parts and programmable logic. And they are machines so small they could seek out a cancer cell, deliver a drug directly to it, or grab a virus and block it from infecting healthy tissue. Amazing stuff.
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1: AP News. I'm Ed Donahue. Treasury Secretary Scott Bessent refused to say whether President Trump and his family will be immune from IRS audits after the administration abandoned plans for a massive anti-weaponization fund.
2: The fund and immunity were parts of a deal the president reached to drop his lawsuit against the IRS yesterday.
3: We are not moving forward with the fund. Period.
2: But Acting Attorney General Todd Blanche seemed to indicate audit immunity is still in effect. During a Senate hearing today,
4: this matter is still subject to ongoing litigation, so I'm unable to comment further on it.
2: Frustrating Democrats like Ron Wyden.
5: Just dodging and bobbing and weaving.
2: If audits and examinations of the president's taxes were thrown out under the settlement, an untold figure could be wiped from his bill to the federal government. Sagar Mangani, Washington.
1: After weeks of discussions, the Senate has officially dropped a $1 billion proposal for White House security and President Trump's ballroom project. During a Senate Finance Committee hearing, North Carolina Republican Tom Tillis asked Treasury Secretary Scott Bessent about his past reported conflict with Bill Pulte, the current head of the Federal Housing Finance Agency. President Trump picked Pulte for Director of National Intelligence.
6: Did you actually tell Pulte, you were going to punch him in the face?
4: No, sir. I actually said I was going to kick his ass.
6: Good. Okay. Good. I share the emotion. Thank you.
4: And as I said, that was last summer, summer 25, and many teams have fights in the locker room.
1: Tillis opposes Pulte's intelligence nomination. Secretary of State Marco Rubio told the House committee any U.S.-Iran deal will be better than an agreement reached during the Obama administration. The House is preparing to vote on whether to halt the U.S. military action against Iran. This is AP News.
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12: Good afternoon. I'm WFXR meteorologist Kara Thompson from the Pinpoint Weather Center with your latest Southwest Virginia forecast. Plentiful sunshine is expected for the afternoon, with temperatures warming up into the mid-70s. Mainly clear skies are anticipated overnight. Temperatures will sink to near 50 degrees. Sunny skies, calm winds, and warmer conditions are slated for Thursday. Afternoon temperatures will rise into the summer-like lower 80s. For your full weather forecast, watch WFXR News.
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Ready for today's Lost Classic? I will tell you this. It's a love ballad. It's coming up next after Evelyn Champagne King.

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1: 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Is this it? No. Looking... Where could it be? Oh, there it is. 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

0: Today's Lost Classic, Sergio Mendez, Never Gonna Let You Go. Joe Pazullo, Lisa Miller are the vocalists on that. Well, Sergio wasn't really a singer. Okay. And this, one of the most complicated pop songs of all time. Key changes, all this stuff going on in that song, written by Barry Mann and Cynthia Weil, who wrote everything from You've Lost That Love and Feeling, We Gotta Get Out of This Place. I mean, on and on and on. And, YouTuber Rick Beato does a whole video on how complex this song is. And he's not wrong. It was a big hit, 1982, Never Gonna Let You Go, the great Sergio Mendez, today's Lost Classic. We'll do another one tomorrow right around the same time. 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
7: Yeah, baby! Yeah.

0: Cars Air, let's shake it up. John Summers here. Now, would you rather watch the NBA playoffs with your wife or your friends? Now, both have, you know, their positive aspects. If you want to strengthen your relationship and enjoy the game together, watching with your spouse could be a great way to do this. Share the excitement, you know, create a cozy, intimate atmosphere, you know. 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Anyway, great way to bond with people who share your team's passion and celebrate together. Just don't sit there and watch it alone. That's, I think, what they're saying.
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0: Cool 95.3 WXBX. Sweet Emotion Time. It's Aerosmith and John Summers. And now, people speak considerably fewer words than they did just 20 years ago in the halcyon days of 2005. Overall, people spoke about 15,900 words a day back then. That number has dropped to about 12,007. Yeah, they blame self-checkouts. 12,700, I should say. They blame self-checkouts and social media, chronic loneliness. It's dropped about 20% over the past 14 years alone.
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1: AP News, I'm Ben Thomas. Kuwait says Iranian drones heavily damaged the passenger terminal at its main airport today, killing one person, wounding dozens, and briefly closing the airfield. John Gambrell has more from Dubai.
2: This comes as the Iranians say they have stopped negotiating with the Americans. President Trump has insisted that these talks are going on, but two Iranian semi-official news agencies, as well as one regional official, say that Iran has not responded after warning over Israel threatening to bomb Beirut the other day. So all this put together shows just how tentative this ceasefire is. And while there aren't really ongoing, continuous hostilities, these individual attacks are adding up to something much greater and a wider threat to regional security.
1: Meanwhile, Sagar Magani reports President Trump's acknowledging tensions with Israeli Prime Minister Benjamin Netanyahu over Israel's ongoing battles with Hezbollah in Lebanon.
3: He tells a New York Post podcast he's a little bit perturbed the Hezbollah fight is holding back Iran peace talks. Still, the president says his relationship with Netanyahu is solid because they're both wartime leaders. The president's under growing pressure to end the Iran war, but is noncommittal about a timeline, telling the podcast the Strait of Hormuz may stay blocked through Labor Day. That would mean a summer of higher gas prices, which are already hurting Republicans trying to hold their slim majorities in November's elections. Sagar Magani, Washington.
1: Ukraine says its long-range drones struck an oil terminal in St. Petersburg, Russia today, as the city hosts an economic forum aimed at attracting foreign capital. Oil prices climbed higher, Brent crude settling just below $98 per barrel. Stocks retreated on Wall Street. The S&P fell 0.7%, the Nasdaq 0.9%, and the Dow 1.2%. That's 620 points.
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5: Good afternoon. I'm WFXR meteorologist Kara Thompson from the Pinpoint Weather Center with your latest Southwest Virginia forecast. Plentiful sunshine is expected for the afternoon, with temperatures warming up into the mid-70s. Mainly clear skies are anticipated overnight. Temperatures will sink to near 50 degrees. Sunny skies, calm winds, and warmer conditions are slated for Thursday. Afternoon temperatures will rise into the summer-like lower 80s. For your full weather forecast, watch WFXR News.
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0: Steve from Caddyshack. There you go. I'm all right. Kenny Loggins. Well, you know, times have changed, but most people still find dating traditions to be romantic. 95% of people think holding a door open on a date is romantic. 93% feel that public displays of affection are romantic. 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See, the romance is still there. 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
0: Rome, if you want to. If you don't, well, don't, I guess. I'm John Summers. 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

0: just what I needed. A good dose of the cars. How about that? All right, so your cat could help you live longer? What? University of Minnesota at Minneapolis says so. Apparently, people who own a cat are 40% less likely to die of a heart attack. Maybe due to pets' anxiety-easing powers. They do. They do have that.
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1: Good evening. I'm WFXR meteorologist Kara Thompson from the Pinpoint Weather Center with your latest Southwest Virginia forecast. Mainly clear skies are expected for the evening. Temperatures will sink to near 50 degrees overnight. More sunshine, calm winds, and warmer conditions are slated for the day ahead. Afternoon temperatures will rise into the lower 80s. For your full weather forecast, watch WFXR News.
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2: AP News, I'm Ben Thomas. The House has approved a war powers resolution that would halt the U.S. military action against Iran, a handful of Republicans joining Democrats. House Speaker Mike Johnson had tried to head off the outcome by shutting down floor action 2 weeks ago, and today told reporters the president is focused on domestic matters.
3: I spent 3 hours with the president in the Oval Office on Monday. The vice president was there, Secretary of State was there, J.D. and Marco and I and the president, we talked about domestic policy almost the entire time.
2: Kuwait says Iranian drones hit its main airport today, killing one person and wounding dozens. After yesterday's primaries, the Senate race in Iowa will be one of the most closely watched this year, with Democrats hoping for a gain. President Trump's endorsement streak ended in Iowa when his pick for governor lost in the Republican primary. But Ed Donahue reports much of the focus has been on California.
4: Incomplete numbers in the California race for governor show Democrats Javier Becerra and Tom Steyer, as well as Republican Steve Hilton, have the top three spots. Two will move on to November. Hilton says Democrats think they have this race locked up.
5: I think they're in for a big shot because the people of California are not happy with the way things are going in this state. You can see that from every single survey that's been done. A majority of Californians think that the state is going in the wrong direction.
4: In the race for mayor in Los Angeles, the incumbent Karen Bass got the top spot. The AP has not declared yet who will finish second, but the numbers show Republican Spencer Pratt has the advantage. He is known for the reality TV show The Hills. I'm Ed Donahue.
2: In Bakersfield, California, police say a man held 10 people hostage inside an office building for more than 15 hours before the FBI shot and killed him. The hostages were found unharmed. Authorities identify the suspect as an Army veteran who was dishonorably discharged. He had a history of trouble with law enforcement and was a registered sex offender. This is AP News.
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weekend, we're throwing out stones. 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It's the Rolling Stones. Some call them the greatest rock and roll band in the world. A weekend full of music, mayhem, and madness with the bad boys of rock and roll is just a stone's throw away. It's our

0: Kim Kerr and Simple Minds, and don't you forget about me, of course. Okay, what's the name of your car? I don't mean the make, you know, I mean, what personal pet name did you give your ride? Is it Betsy? The Green Monster? For a lot of people, car naming is as ordinary as deciding if the new puppy is Fido or Max or whatever. Naming a car is a holdover from early childhood, when life is attributed to anything that moves. That's their story.
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Here we go.

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0: Stand by, stranger. Breakfast in America album. Super Tramp. I'm John Summers. Another study, this time from Carnegie Mellon. Just listening to a cell phone causes a driver to make the same mistakes as somebody who's under the influence of alcohol? What? Yeah, using brain imaging technology, they've noticed that talking on the phone reduces the amount of the driver's brain activity devoted to driving by almost 40%. And no, hands-free devices and voice-activated technology, well, doesn't help.
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2: Good evening, I'm WFXR meteorologist Kara Thompson from the Pinpoint Weather Center with your latest Southwest Virginia forecast. Mainly clear skies are expected for the evening. Temperatures will sink to near 50 degrees overnight. More sunshine, calm winds, and warmer conditions are slated for the day ahead. Afternoon temperatures will rise into the lower 80s. For your full weather forecast, watch WFXR News.
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0: 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Any day's a good day, right? Rick Astley and Together Forever. 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

0: Counting Crows, Mr. Jones. Yeah. I'm John Summers. Dating online is, well, it can and sometimes is fraught with peril. Oh, it works for a lot of people, I guess. This comes from Zoosk, which is a dating website. A weird way to improve your online dating experience. 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A hamster? 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

0: have a strange craving for ketchup for whatever. Carly Simon, anticipation. All right, so you're on a date, right? The experts say talking about your ex, the ultimate kiss of death to any budding romance. 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